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0: Across the Northwest on DAB, on your smartphone and smart speaker, online and on digital platforms, we are the number one choice for soul, funk, and groove. This is Panacea Soul.
8: Israel says that Iran has launched missiles at it. It's the first such bombardment since a fragile ceasefire took effect in early April. Tehran had warned of retaliation after Israel on Sunday struck Beirut's southern suburbs without warning. A rare Roman brooch discovered by a metal detectorist in Midlothian is going on show for the first time in a major new exhibition. Dr. Fraser Hunter is from the National Museum of Scotland.
9: A critical part of our story is the impact the Roman world has on what is now Scotland. And this brooch shows the coming together of different worlds of Iron Age and Roman traditions, local and Roman traditions, and also speaks about the movement of Roman objects into local hands.
8: A British adventurer has crossed the Atlantic Ocean by hydrogen balloon. Alicia Hempelman-Adams from Bath landed with her teammates in Luxembourg at 6 a.m. on Sunday. And at long last, Alexander Zverev has done it. In 5 grueling sets, a visibly weary Zverev outlasted Flavio Cabolli to win the French Open. That's the latest from Radio News Hub. I'm Johnny Holmes.
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0: Across the Northwest on DAB, on your smartphone and smart speaker, online and on digital platforms. We are the number one choice for soul, funk, and groove. This is Panacea Soul.
5: Volodymyr Zelensky has said Ukraine will not silently die and could maintain its recent surge of attacks deep into Russia if the war continues, as he arrived in London for talks in Downing Street. Keir Starmer has hosted discussions between the Ukrainian president and the leaders of France and Germany. Nationwide Building Society is installing defibrillators and bleed control kits across the country. Located at their branches, it hopes to encourage more people to step up and perform life-saving CPR if they need to. Professor Andrew Hartle is the Chief Medical Officer of St John Ambulance, who are helping with the rollout.
6: You can't make things worse by using these kits, but the real importance is to get on and treat people early, and that delay increases the risks of people suffering real harm or death.
5: And Christian Eriksen is conscious and doing well after the Denmark midfielder appeared to collapse in a friendly with Ukraine. TV images showed Eriksen holding his chest in the 65th minute of the fixture, and the match was quickly halted. From Radio News Hub, I'm Johnny Holmes.
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0: 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This is Panacea Soul.
4: Israel says that Iran has launched missiles at it. It's the first such bombardment since a fragile ceasefire took effect in early April. Tehran had warned of retaliation after Israel on Sunday struck Beirut's southern suburbs without warning. A rare Roman brooch discovered by a metal detectorist in Midlothian is going on show for the first time in a major new exhibition. Dr. Fraser Hunter is from the National Museum of Scotland.
5: A critical part of our story is the impact the Roman world has on what is now Scotland. And this brooch shows the coming together of different worlds of Iron Age and Roman traditions, local and Roman traditions, and also speaks about the movement of Roman objects into local hands.
4: A British adventurer has crossed the Atlantic Ocean by hydrogen balloon. Alicia Hempelman-Adams from Bath landed with her teammates in Luxembourg at 6 a.m. on Sunday. And at long last, Alexander Zverev has done it. In five grueling sets, a visibly weary Zverev outlasted Flavio Cabolli to win the French Open. That's the latest from Radio News Hub. I'm Johnny Holmes.
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7: Volodymyr Zelensky has said Ukraine will not silently die and could maintain its recent surge of attacks deep into Russia if the war continues, as he arrived in London for talks in Downing Street. Sir Keir Starmer has hosted discussions between the Ukrainian president and the leaders of France and Germany. Nationwide Building Society is installing defibrillators and bleed control kits across the country. Located at their branches, it hopes to encourage more people to step up and perform life-saving CPR if they need to. Professor Andrew Hartle is the Chief Medical Officer of St John Ambulance, who are helping with the rollout.
8: You can't make things worse by using these kits, but the real importance is to get on and treat people early, and that delay increases the risks of people suffering real harm or death.
7: And Christian Eriksen is conscious and doing well after the Denmark midfielder appeared to collapse in a friendly with Ukraine. TV images showed Eriksen holding his chest in the 65th minute of the fixture, and the match was quickly halted. From Radio News Hub, I'm Johnny Holmes.
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0: Across the Northwest on DAB, on your smartphone and smart speaker, online and on digital platforms, we are the number one choice for soul, funk and groove. This is Panacea Soul.
5: Israel have launched retaliatory strikes into Iran despite calls for restraint from the UK and the US. It's the first time the two sides have launched attacks since a fragile ceasefire came into effect. The Prime Minister is reportedly set to announce a ban on social media for under-16s in the next 10 days. It's after calls from MPs and other senior Labour figures, with ministers considering evidence from Australia's ban and a consultation with parents and young people. A woman whose husband died on a smart motorway says she'd never thought she'd still be campaigning 7 years on. Claire Mercer runs Smart Motorway to Kill. She's now opened her own office in Rotherham.
6: Between me and my dog that everyone loves and wants to speak to and the campaign, I get stopped all the time, especially from people in Rotherham, and, you know, wanting to ask me about the campaign, wanting to give good wishes, and I get keep fighting lass every other day.
5: National Highways say smart motorways remain our safest roads. And Citizens Advice say more than 4 million people had a problem with a package holiday in the past year. From Radio News Hub, I'm Frankie Hersine.
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0: 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Weather.
5: A wet day for many of us, with a band of heavy rain across England and Wales, moving southeastwards, getting drier and brighter as the day goes on, though, with a high of 18 degrees Celsius.

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4: Iran has launched a barrage of missiles into Iran after Tehran attacked them over the weekend. Ben Monsey has more.
5: The attacks are the first since the ceasefire came into effect in April, with Israel hitting what they call military targets belonging to the Iranian terror regime. It's after Tehran's strikes in Israel over the weekend, which they said were in retaliation for attacks on Lebanon, though President Donald Trump is understood to have told Benjamin Netanyahu to show restraint.
4: A ban on social media for under-16s is reportedly set to be announced by the Prime Minister in the next 10 days. MPs have been considering evidence from a consultation with young people and parents. Alleged survivors of sexual abuse at the hands of late Harrods owner Mohammed Al-Fayed are calling for a full trafficking investigation. More than 400 allegations have been made against him dating back to 1977. And in tennis, Alexander Zverev has won the French Open. It's his first Grand Slam title after losing his previous three finals. He says he's finally got his happy end. From Radio News Hub, I'm Frankie Hersein.
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0: Panacea Soul. Weather.
4: A wet day for many of us, with a band of heavy rain across England and Wales moving southeastwards. Getting drier and brighter as the day goes on, though, with a high of 18 degrees Celsius.

There's the Gap Band and Don't Take It Away on Panacea. Good morning. Welcome to The Breakfast Show. Hope you've had a fabulous weekend and looking forward to the week ahead. Now, we've got some great tunes lined up for you in the next few hours and a track to play now from 1982 from Janet Jackson. This is called Don't Mess Up This Good Thing.

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0: you remember the Nunc record label that was released on that one in 1984 for Evelyn Thomas and the track there called Heartless? Okay, it's time for a news update. No weather on this bit, but on the way, though, got a great tune to play from 1985 from Alexander O'Neill. And we're going to pop it up a little bit with a tune from 91 from Mariah Carey. Her track Emotions plays next as well.
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2: Keir Starmer will pledge that no community is left behind in the tech revolution as he unveils new AI tools aimed at helping job seekers get into work. The Prime Minister will promise to make tech work for everyone, not just the privileged few, in a speech setting out the government's plans to prepare people for a changing employment market. A programme which assists young people in starting up businesses will help create opportunity for the next generation, the First Minister of Scotland has said. John Swinney will announce the opening of applications for the First Minister's Startup Challenge whilst on a visit to Ducie Health Club in Glasgow today. The scheme, delivered in partnership with the King's Trust, is open to young people aged 18 to 30 from disadvantaged or underrepresented backgrounds. And Britain's economy is expected to show signs of an impact from the Iran war. That's when official figures are released for April. Forecasts are set to show a sharp pullback after a surprisingly strong start to this year.

0: Lucas Seto and Sweet Lovin' on Panacea. And yesterday we saw Rob return with the chart show, counting down the hottest 20 tunes. And as I speak, I'm just looking down that chart list to see where that one's landed this week. Lucas Seto's Sweet Lovin'. It's at position number 6 now. We've moved 2 places from position 4 yesterday on the Soul Charts. A great show. If you've not had chance yet to listen to that, then certainly set a reminder for next Sunday, 4 o'clock. He'll be back to count them down. Some great tunes in the chart at the moment. Rufus and Chaka Khan on the way, and a tune from the Jones Girls.
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There's Melbourne Moore and Loves coming at you on Panacea Soul 1982. We are 10 minutes away from this morning's Flip Reverse, and a special guest joining me on the show this morning, who's in hair and makeup at the moment, getting himself ready. It's, I'll just say, it's one of the leaders off our leaders board. So, yes, we'll be having a chat with that person in just a few minutes' time. Let's play this now, though, from 1992. Rochelle Farrell, this is Till You Come Back to Me on Panacea.

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0: 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This is Panacea Soul.
4: Israel have launched retaliatory strikes into Iran despite calls for restraint from the UK and the US. Ben Monsey has more.
5: The Israeli Defense Forces say they struck military targets overnight, with Iranian state TV saying explosions could be heard across western and central areas. It's after Tehran attacked Israel, but President Donald Trump is said to have told his Israeli counterpart not to carry out any immediate response. Foreign Secretary Yvette Cooper said the conflict is in no one's interest, urging them to de-escalate immediately.
4: Nine people have been injured in a shooting near to England's World Cup base in Kansas. The team were not at the hotel near to where it happened as they were preparing for their friendly game against New Zealand. And the Prime Minister is reportedly set to announce a ban on social media for under-16s in the next 10 days. It's after calls from MPs and other senior Labour figures, with ministers considering evidence from Australia's ban and a consultation with parents and young people. Meanwhile, Children's Commissioner Dame Rachel D'Souza has also called for any ban to be extended to 16 and 17-year-olds. From Radio News Hub, I'm Frankie Hess.
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0: Panacea Soul. Weather.
4: A wet day for many of us, with a band of heavy rain across England and Wales moving southeastwards. Getting drier and brighter as the day goes on, though, with a high of 18 degrees Celsius.

0: Welcome back to The Breakfast Show for your Monday morning. And it is right now time for today's Flip Reverse.
1: Think you recognize music?
2: Yeah!
1: Can you recognize a song even from a small snippet?
2: Hit me.
1: Well, what about backwards?
2: Huh?
1: It's time for Flip Reverse on Panacea Breakfast.
0: Yes, it is. It's time for Flip Reverse. And just to do things a little bit different this week, I've brought into the studio as a little surprise one of our leaders from the leaders board. I would like to welcome to the show Mr. Tony DeBeek.
3: Hey! Good morning, everybody. How are we for a Monday morning?
0: Well, this is novel, isn't it?
3: Absolutely. This is something I wasn't expecting to do, but this is just great to be here in front of everyone listening, wherever you are, locally, worldwide.
0: Now, just to put everybody in the picture, so Flip Reverse, you and Tomo particularly are very much always at neck and neck with each other on this, you know?
3: Indeed.
0: Yeah, looking at last week's 5 out of 5 on both. Look, there it is, right in front of me.
3: See? Yes, yes.
0: So, today's Flip Reverse, do you think you could get it?
3: Well, I've done so well in the past, I'll have yet another challenge.
0: Okay,
3: let's go for it.
0: Well, listen, I've got to play it. Don't give it away if you know the answer. But here is today's 10 seconds backwards. So on the first listen, Tony, do you think you could get that?
3: I think I could.
0: Yes, well, don't give it away because we've still got a few plays to go, all right? So pause right there. If you know the answer at home and you're listening away and you think you know the answer, then drop us a line on the app or on that usual email, studio@panacearadio.net. We'll do those clues and a recap on the audio after this, and we'll see how Tony gets on. See if he's got it right. I'll ask him when the microphone's switched off.

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1: Right, it's time to recap then on today's Flip Reverse, and Tony DeBeek is with us in the studio, who is one of our Flip Reverse champions between you and Tomo. Tony, just before we do a recap, do you think Tomo feels a little disadvantaged on today's Flip Reverse?
2: It wouldn't surprise me with me being in the studio right now. What must be going through his head, somewhat paranoid and thinking, because he's in the studio and he must be thinking to himself, he's got everything there he must see. I assure you, Tomo, I am not cheating in any way at all, because Mike is here.
1: I have not shown you anything. You're the other side of the desk. We're facing each other. You can't see what's on my screen. So let's just get that out there. There is no cheating here. Without giving it away, do you know what today's flip is?
2: Yes, I do.
1: You're right. Okay, well, let's just leave that there. We'll reveal all very soon. So let's just do a quick recap on today's Flip Reverse.

0: George Benson, Never Give Up on a Good Thing on Panacea. Chatting to Tony DeBeek from our leaders board this morning. I completely forgot to give you the clues on today's Flip Reverse, so let's get them out of the way as well now.
1: One song, 10 seconds, backwards. Flip Reverse on Panacea Soul.
0: And today's 10 seconds backwards, here's a recap. Right, it is your last chance, though, to get those answers in. A little clue for you if you're struggling. Released in 1980 and was a tribute to Bob Marley and the reggae music movement. The song kind of blends the artist that we've got on today's Flip Reverse, his blend of soul, funk and very strong reggae rhythm. Creating that real good sort of anthem. This was done on an album called Hotter Than July. That might help you. And peaked at number 2 on our UK charts here and number 1 for 7 weeks on the US R&B charts. So does that help? Last chance, as I say, to get your answers in. Drop us a line on the app today, or you can do that on the usual email, studio@panacearadio.net. We will do the reveal after this, and we'll see how Tony got on as well, whether you got it right. So yes, that's on the way after this from Lenny Kravitz.

0: Lenny Kravitz and It Ain't Over Till It's Over on Panacea 1991. Right, let's do the reveal then on this morning's Flip Reverse. And Tony, are you ready? Yes. Yeah, he's nodding his head. He's ready. He's got the answer in his hand. Right, let's do it.
1: One song, 10 seconds, backwards. Backwards. Flip Reverse on Panacea Soul.
0: Right then, let's do the reveal on today's Flip Reverse. Your 10 seconds backwards sounded like this. And of course, one of our leaders off the leaders board is with me in the studio, Tony DeBeek. Do you know who we are talking about today on today's 10 seconds backwards?
2: Yes, Mike. It's Master Blaster by Stevie Wonder, 1980. May I just make a shout out to Georgia Kindred DeBeek, who asked me to give her a shout this morning.
0: Absolutely. Of course you can. Thank you very much. And thanks for joining me today. It's been a pleasure. Just also like to say good morning to Jason, who's currently in Spain on our leaders board, getting that right today. Andy Griffiths getting it spot on. Well done. Das Cunliffe, good morning to you, getting that right. Julie Hanley, what happened? You got it wrong today. Thought it was Bob Marley with Jamming. I kind of see where you're going with that. It's got that reggae vibe, I guess. But thanks for playing along today. Phil Marshall, good morning to you, getting that right today. And we've got Caroline Pitt, who's listening over in Manchester. Good morning to you, all getting it right. Enjoy the tune. It was, of course, Stevie Wonder with Master Blaster Jamming. And as Tony said, from 1980.

0: Stevie Wonder, Master Blaster, jamming on Panacea Soul, the tune we chose for today's Flip Reverse. And Tony DeBeek has left the studio. He's on his way. He said, I'm just going to go and get it on in the car now and listen to the last bit of that song. Nice of you to pop in and great to see you. Hopefully we can do that again soon. You can always, if you ever want to come to the studio and say hello, you can. Just give us a bell. Right, on the way, music from Sylvia Teller and a track from Kenny Thomas next.
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from Kenny Thomas and Stay on Panacea, which brings me to tell you, if you fancy seeing him live, there is a gig which is literally 2 months away. Well, just over 2 months. Is it 2 months away to the bank holiday? Maybe just under. Yeah, but basically he's going to be live at the next one, the big one, the Monton Soul and Pop Music Festival. This one's happening 30th of August at the Monton Cricket and Sports Club in Eccles, Manchester. Tickets are on Skiddle for that. Not only is Kenny Thomas going to be there, Odyssey are there, and a fabulous band called Stacks of Soul, and also another group called Natural Soul as well. Plus a load of DJs to keep the tunes going for you between the acts. Details for that and how to get your tickets are on the Panacea Radio Gig Guide. All right, drop onto there and you get all the bits and pieces that you need. Right, let's go with this from 85, Aretha Franklin, and Who's Zooming Who?

0: Paul and Oates and I Can't Go For That on Panacea. Big one for them, number one on the Billboard Hot 100, number one on the R&B charts, number five on the Adult Contemporary charts, and it was their fourth number one hit. Oh yeah, it's just basically one of their big songs, wasn't it? Cracking tune, I Can't Go For That. Right, on the way though, how do you fancy listening to a little bit of Motown? We've got a Marvin Gaye track to play in a second. Also going to go to 1982 with a track from Shalimar as well, and have a request for Roy Ayres that plays next as well.
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Gaye and Got to Give It Up on Panacea Soul. Now then, let's go to 1977. This track was requested this morning. Phil and Lisa, who are listening over in Blackpool today, thank you for your message earlier. I did say I promised to get it in before 9 o'clock, so literally on the nose. Here it is. Enjoy this now. This is Running Away on Panacea Soul.

0: Great tune from 1977, Roy Ayres with Running Away on Panacea Soul. Right, news and weather upon us and some more great tunes in the 9 o'clock hour. I have a track from Phyllis Hyman to play and I've got a tune from Janet Jackson as well. That's on the way in just a couple of minutes.
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4: Israel has launched a barrage of missiles into Iran after Tehran attacked them over the weekend. Ben Monte has the details.
5: The attacks are the first since the ceasefire came into effect in April, with Israel hitting what they call military targets belonging to the Iranian terror regime. It's after Tehran strikes in Israel over the weekend, which they said were in retaliation for attacks on Lebanon, though President Donald Trump is understood to have told Benjamin Netanyahu to show restraint.
4: A ban on social media for under-16s is reportedly set to be announced by the Prime Minister in the next 10 days. MPs have been considering evidence from a consultation with young people and parents. At least 12 people have been killed after a 7.8 magnitude earthquake hit just off the coast of the Philippines. Around 200 others were injured. And Danish footballer Christian Eriksen is said to be doing well after collapsing during a match against Ukraine yesterday. He'd previously suffered a cardiac arrest on the pitch at Euro 2020, and it's renewed calls for wider cardiac screening amongst young people and athletes. From Radio News Hub, I'm Frankie Hersine.
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1: 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Weather.
4: A wet day for many of us, with a band of heavy rain across England and Wales moving southeastwards, getting drier and brighter as the day goes on though, with a high of 18 degrees Celsius.
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From the very talented Jackson family, there's Janet Jackson and What Have You Done For Me Lately on Panacea. Good morning to you. Welcome back to The Breakfast Show. My name's Mike Mason. I'm here through until 10, and we're here for another hour with some great tunes for The Breakfast Show. This is Lisa Stansfield with Mighty Love.

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42 and Something About You on Panacea Soul. Mike Mason with you until 10. Gives us about 35 minutes before Sam Brown takes over with today's mid-morning Soul Spectrum. I believe the Crofters Bradshaw, the Bolton Soul Lounge gig was a sellout yesterday. Another busy one. The lads there, Tony Shawcross, Mike Stevens, Bash and Roger Williams, all from Panacea, were there to spin the tunes on that one. And I'm pretty sure Tony will be telling you all about that, as I say, this afternoon. And another date to be released very soon. So it's one of those gigs that I keep saying I'm going to go to, and I've not had a chance yet, but I will. I'll just make it a surprise visit one day. Okay, let's play this now from 1984 from Terry Wells. This is You Make It Heaven on Panacea Soul.

0: Jones Girls, Nights Over Egypt on Panacea. Mountain Soul and Pop Music Festival is being advertised on our gig guide at the moment, and this one is for the August Bank Holiday weekend, the 30th, and it's at the Mountain Cricket Sports Club on Welbeck Road in Manchester. Tickets are on Skiddle for that, or a direct link in is through the gig guide. Just go onto our website there and tap on the picture for the Mountain Soul and Pop Music Festival. Kenny Thomas will be there, Odyssey, Stacks of Soul, and some DJ lineup. It's a good DJ lineup, to be fair. Biggers there, Cliff Townsend, Bash, Tony Shawcross, and Neil Williams, all to get the atmosphere absolutely rocking. Right, let's bring it up to date now with a tune which is still in our soul chart for Debbie Rivers. This is My Sunshine.
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0: Eugene Wilds and Gotta Get You Home Tonight on Panacea. Last part of the show for me with a tune from the Fatback Band on the way, and a nice track from Aretha Franklin plays next here on The Breakfast Show for Panacea. So good morning.
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There's the Fats Back Band with I Found Lovin' on Panacea. Sam's in the building and he will be raring to go with this morning's Mid-Morning Soul Spectrum after 10 o'clock. He's got some great stuff lined up. In fact, there's a list on the table here of some music. Let's see. Yeah, that's a good one. Yeah, oh, you're in for a surprise this morning, that's for sure. Yeah, looking forward to that. Always a nice drive home listening to Sam in the morning. Right, let's play this from Aretha.

0: Sly and the Family Stone with Family Affair on Panacea Soul. Right, it's almost time for me to disappear. Just before I do, just a quick lineup, a quick rundown of the lineup today. Mid-Morning Soul Spectrum is next with Sam Brown, and then the All Request Lunch is here from 12, where you get to control the music, of course, and send your requests in. Heaven in the Afternoon returns for your Monday from 1 o'clock with Tony Shawcross, and then Drive Panacea with Neil James this afternoon from 3 o'clock. Jay Martin returns at 6 with Groove Control tonight, and then Rob is back in the evening, 8 o'clock, with Keep the Faith, the Northern Soul Show with Rob Lee, spinning 2 hours of classic Northern Soul, as he does every Monday evening, 8 o'clock. So, yeah, make sure you check out that one as well. Right, finishing with this then, from Ashford and Simpson. This is Solid.
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0: Ashford and Simpson with Solid on Panacea, and that, as they say, is a wrap. That's what I like to say anyway. Right, Sam Brown is on the way. Mid-morning Soul Spectrum for your Monday is moments away. But first, time for news and weather, and I'll catch you back and nice and early tomorrow morning, 7 a.m. Take care.
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11: Israel have launched retaliatory strikes into Iran despite calls for restraint from the UK and the US. Ben Monte has more.
12: The Israeli Defense Forces say they struck military targets overnight, with Iranian state TV saying explosions could be heard across western and central areas. It's after Tehran attacked Israel, but President Donald Trump is said to have told his Israeli counterpart not to carry out any immediate response. Foreign Secretary Yvette Cooper said the conflict is in no one's interest, urging them to de-escalate immediately.
11: A Sikh lobby group calling for a public inquiry into the death of 18-year-old Henry Novak. He was falsely arrested over allegations of racism as he lay dying. The Sikh Federation have written to the government saying serious questions remain about whether his death was preventable. And more than 4 million people had problems with a package holiday in the past year, with Citizens Advice reporting 14 complaints about them each day. Their new survey finds the most common problem was the holiday falling short of expectations, like hotels being worse than advertised and even bad food. From Radio News Hub, I'm Frankie Hess.
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1: Panacea Soul. Weather.
11: Getting drier and brighter throughout the day, with some spots of heavy rain, sunshine and showers across Scotland and Northern Ireland too. A cool and windy day for many of us, with a high of 17 degrees Celsius.

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This is Panacea Soul. Panacea Soul. The mid-morning soul spectrum. Sam Brown. Panacea.

Good morning, then. It is Monday morning, mid-morning Soul Spectrum. Yep, it's me, Sam Brown, wishing you all a warm welcome to this morning edition of the Mid-Morning Soul Spectrum. Right here on Panacea Soul, Monday the 8th of June, 2025. Saying good morning to Mike Mason. Great show as usual, my good sir. Very entertaining. Some great music. Flip Reverse doing exceptionally well. Mike will be back tomorrow morning to continue the vibe for you guys. But guess what? Later on this evening, another award-winning show called A Groovy Kind of Love. You can join Mike at 10 o'clock then, all right? All right, guys, let's go. This morning, I've kind of got a bit of a laid-back soul spectrum, soul classics for you this morning, all right? So we started with Alphonse Mouzon and Gene Kahn with I'm Back for More. Then we continue with Bobby Caldwell with that classic, What You Won't Do for Love. Now I've got Vanessa Williams in here, If You Really Love Him. And then directly after this one, Patrice Rushen is here. Good

Okay, then, saying good morning to Courtney over in the most southern region of Manchester. Courtney, did I really say 8th of June 2025? Really? Oh, well, all right. Then, ladies and gents, it looks as if I'm living 1 year behind, all right? I don't know what happened the 8th of June last year for me to say 2025. All right, I stand corrected. It is the 8th of June 2026. All right, here's Patrice Russian with Remind Me. Saying good morning to Monica over in White City as well. Good morning, guys.

this morning, we're kind of like on a mellow vibe. Feel as if we're cruising over Waratorian territory and into across the River Mersey and over into the Merseyside region. Hitting up the motorway, M62, M63. Ended up in Southport and those areas to say good morning to you all. And then over to the East Lancs region. Whoa, Mr. Brown, you do know your geography, don't you? Yep, over to the East Lancs region to say good morning to Pat, Girly Girl Wilson, DJ Jimmy Jam Wilson. Is that right? DJ Jimmy Jam Wilson. Yep, that's right. And indeed to Chris over in Leyland. Good morning, Ellen over in Bolton. All the guys over in Chorley. Good morning. Where are we ending up now? Let's end up over in Salford, Earlham and the Heights to say good morning to Gez and good morning to Mr. Irie over in that region. Morning, guys. Phyllis Simon is here with Ain't You Had Enough Love to take us into the first break of the morning.

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And so welcome back. Ooh, Luther, Never Too Much. Play that one for No Nickname Mary. Thank you for joining us this morning, my dear. Glad you had a great time yesterday over at Crofters over in Bolton, all right? Here, that's our man, Tony Sharkers and Bosch and Roger Williams, who's in the house. All right, great, guys, all right? No Nickname Mary. Jojo, good morning. Duracell Mary. Mary Duracell. No, I think No Nickname Mary is got to be the one, all right? Brilliant. What am I talking about? Oh, don't worry, folks. You got to be in our walking group to know what I'm talking about. Everyone in the walking group, absolutely incredibly good morning to you all. Kenny G, what

0: Ooh, we are rolling round in the mid-morning soul spectrum this morning with some classics, the sound of Denise Williams and Cause You Love Me. Saying good morning to Dawn in Disley. Good morning, Millie over in Castleton. Good morning, Joyce in Hume. Good morning. Saying good morning to Ida Lee over in Rochdale, except she's not in Rochdale. She's in Fallowfield this morning and got it locked, all right? All the guys in our Manny Walking Group, good morning. Thank you for joining me this morning. Bobby Womack puts in an appearance right now with Tell Me Why. We're going to pop into a break after this one. Time for me to say good morning to Mr. Tony, the Soul Man Shawcross. Recovered from Crofters yesterday, mate.
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So then let me remind you that we've got a walking group now. It's called Money Walk, Some Brown Money Walk. And it's doing very well in terms of members, actually. We started it officially last week, Wednesday. Currently, there are 24 people who have signed up to this and more are inquiring, all right? We're on our first walking trail this weekend. Now, both group will be interactive this weekend. The Let's Walk group and the Money Walking group. There'll be members from each group that are out walking. So it's going to be a great walk. It's Saturday. It's over at Reddish Vale Country Park. All right, so we're meeting at the Visitor's Center. I think that's probably the best place for everyone to congregate, the Visitor's Center, where you can actually use the toilets or whatever you want to call it before we start, okay? And then after that, we're ending up at the Carousel Pub, okay? It was great to have some refreshment and something to eat after that. So looking forward to that. Trish Dalton is in charge of this walk for this weekend, all right? Really looking forward to seeing both groups coming together. All the members of the Let's Walk group meeting up with the Money Walking group for the first time. Right, guys, if you want to participate, hit me up at studio@dubradio.live. Send me your WhatsApp number and I'll add you to the Money group, all right? If you want to be added to both groups, that's okay. But just let me know, indicate which group it is that you're inquiring about. Right, Heart and Soul here with For the Love of You. And then directly after this one, the Tony Rich Project. Continue my Monday morning mellow vibe with Nobody Knows.

Sonic Brown, Panacea.

So then remember, The Walk is this Saturday the 13th. We're meeting at the Visitor Center at Reddish Vale Country Park, okay? 10 o'clock for The Walk to start at 10:30. So let's meet and greet at 10 and get on our way. And then at 1:30, hopefully we should be back at the Carousel for something to eat and drink, all right? Brilliant stuff, right? Trish Dalton doing a fantastic job on that. Looking forward to you taking the lead on The Walk. So here's George Benson. I know you love your George Benson. So here's George Benson. Turn your love around to take us up to the news at the top of the hour. Good morning.

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7: Prime Minister has told big tech companies they need to find a way to stop children sending or receiving explicit images online.
8: This is not an impossible challenge. These are some of the most innovative companies in the world, and I believe they can solve it. But if they choose not to, then we will act and we will change the law.
7: Firms like Apple and Google have 3 months to implement the changes. Apple says it's already taking action with age checks for iPhone users. The Sikh Federation are calling for a public inquiry into the death of Henry Novak, a teenager murdered by a Sikh man in December. They also say misinformation about the murder weapon used has been damaging to the Sikh community. 9 people have been injured in a shooting near to England's World Cup base in Kansas, although the team were not at the hotel near to where it happened. And Danish footballer Christian Eriksen is said to be doing well after collapsing during a match against Ukraine yesterday. It's now renewed calls for wider cardiac screening amongst young people and athletes. From Radio News Hub, I'm Frankie Hersine.
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7: Getting drier and brighter throughout the day with some spots of heavy rain, sunshine and showers across Scotland and Northern Ireland too. A cool and windy day for many of us with a high of 17 degrees Celsius.

So then, let me wish you all a warm welcome back to the second hour of the Mid-Morning Soul Spectrum. Right here in Panacea Soul, send good morning to Mr. David Adair's original placement attendee, to Pauline Dunn, Marcia Bryan. Good morning, Mr. Artley over in Stockport. Good morning, Dean over in Brockley, Westminster. Good morning, Jean over in Croydon. Good morning. And send good morning to Patricia over in Manchester and Bernadette in Knutsford. These guys are original placement attendee. If you're an original placement attendee, hit me up at studio.dubradio.live so I can add you to my shout-out list. I'd really love to know, by the way, folks. All right. I was over there between 1980 and 1984. Earth, Wind and Fire, September, taking about to 1978, was a popular request that I used to play over there. Here we go.

Someday, let me say good morning to my good friend Eugene. Good morning to Andrew Easy, Postman Pat. Good morning, Bernard, over in Central Manchester. Welcome to Monday morning, my good sir. Send good morning to Dan the Man over in Marple and Norma over in Ailsa. Good morning to you guys. All right, Paul and Linda over in Anglesey. Good morning. All right, all the guys in the Let's Walk Walking group, good morning. Looking forward to seeing you all this weekend. All right, Starpoint. Starpoint, I'm so crazy. This is how I'm going to end the placemate here for this morning.

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Then let me remind you that Ruby Lane is on with the All Requests show at 12 o'clock. If you want to get a shout out, studio@dobradio.live to send your request in, and you'll have it played out for you. Tony Shawcross is here at 1 o'clock this afternoon with Heaven in the Afternoon. And then at 3 o'clock, the man who's always flying. No, it's Monday, isn't it? Neil James is here with Drive of Panacea, playing some vinyls live on direct on your dial, all right? Probably one of the only DJ in the country who's still playing vinyl, all right? Right. Ooh, can't get away from that. Oh, my good friend Gordon West. He plays vinyl as well. All right, brilliant stuff. So let me ask you guys this question. And if you all play vinyl, what do you do about all the latest releases? What happened there then? If you're all playing vinyl, all right, do you get all the latest release press upon acetate? How do you get your current music on vinyl now? That's an interesting question there, actually. Mm. Right, anyway, no nickname, Mary. Good morning. She's a super lady. I hear that you and JoJo were on the dance floor yesterday over at Crofters, really getting up and getting down. So here's a Luther for you guys, all right?

That is the sound of Ellen Baylor on There's No Greater Love. Yesterday morning at Gospel at Breakfast, I played an artist by the name of Leora Day from Manchester, and everyone went crazy, ladies and gentlemen. Absolutely fantastic. I'll be featuring her music again this coming Sunday. What a response, eh? Incredible. Right then, let's continue. I have got T.Y. Joanne in here with a new little number for you. It's called The Sweetest. Here we go. And this is going to take us into another break. When I return from that break, I've got the Commodores in the house.

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this morning, no great effort. We're just kicking back and chilling to some nice vibes in mid-morning Soul Spectrum music here on Panacea Soul, including this one from Phyllis Simon, Don't Tell Me, Tell Her. I know Odyssey, they did their version of this one, but I like this one from Phyllis Simon. Here it is on your dial. Ellen Baylor puts in an appearance with Oasis directly after this, okay?

So here we are in the final segment of the Mid-Morning Soul Searching for this morning. Hope you enjoy the selection of classics, all right? Right, let me say good morning to Vivian over in Marbury. Welcome to Monday morning to Deborah over in Wimslow. Good morning. Dan Edwards over in Stretford. Good morning. Send good morning to my good friend, to John and Beatrice and to Callum. Morning and to the rest of the family. Morning, guys. John, or Beatrice, do send me the name of your son and daughter-in-law so I can make it all inclusive when I mention you guys. Hey, does that make sense? Yeah, it does, doesn't it? All right, then, right. Send good morning to Nikki and Brock over in Reddish. We're in your area this coming Saturday the 13th. Are you going to join us on the walk then? Send good morning to JB. You've got very quiet, my dear. You said you want to be added to the Manchester group, and then we can't hear from you. Where are you? Aliens haven't adopted you, kidnapped you, have they? No, right. If they have, don't worry about it. We'll send up one of Elon Musk's spaceship to rescue you, eh? All right, stop it, Sam. Right, okay. So, continuing, send good one to Warren, to the G, Abby to the B, Kyle, and to Granny Bones. All these guys are in Reddish Vale. Looking forward to seeing you all at weekend. And good morning to Mr. Rouse. Everyone else who's at it locked this morning, everyone from both walking group, good morning, guys. Have a pleasant day.

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5: Prime Minister's given an ultimatum to tech companies, telling them to find a way to stop children sending or receiving explicit pictures on their devices, or they'll face a change in the law. Firms like Apple and Google will have 3 months to come up with a solution. Speaking at London Tech Week, he also says the UK will announce new figures utilising artificial intelligence.
6: AI tutors that we will roll out to the 450,000 children on free school meals to close the attainment gap.
5: Next, the families of those killed in the Nottingham attacks have responded to the conclusion of evidence at the Nottingham inquiry. They're calling for accountability and action after failures were revealed. Fahd Al-Khalakane stabbed to death students Barnaby Weather and Grace O'Malley Kumar, both 19 and 65-year-old school caretaker Ian Coates. Morning rush hour trains in Glasgow have been cancelled due to an ongoing emergency incident. ScotRail says emergency services were dealing with an incident between Springburn and Rob Royston. That's the latest from Radio News Hub. I'm Tanita Sims.
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8: Christian Eriksen is said to be doing well after collapsing in Denmark's friendly with Ukraine yesterday. The match was quickly halted whilst he received treatment and was later abandoned. Eriksen collapsed at a Euro 2020 match against Finland. It later emerged he suffered a cardiac arrest. Alexander Zverev has finally done it. In five grueling sets, he outlasted Flavio Cavoli to win the French Open. It's his first Grand Slam title after losing his previous three finals. Serena Williams has said she does not need to win or prove anything ahead of her comeback at the Championships at Queen's Club in London.
9: Yeah, you know, this whole journey is like I'm putting no pressure on myself. I've had enough pressure. And for me right now, it's really just about my kids getting to see me play. I mean, Olympia's a little bit older, Adira's very young.
8: It's her first time playing professionally in 4 years. And George Russell insists he's 100% in the world championship fight despite dropping more points to title rival Kimi Antonelli at the Monaco Grand Prix. He said his car suffered a software glitch, causing him to speed in the pit lane.
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3: 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We are the number one choice for soul, funk and groove. This is Panacea Soul.
4: The families of those killed in the Nottingham attacks have described the pain they've been put through in response to the conclusion of evidence in the Nottingham inquiry. They're calling for accountability and actions after several failures were revealed. Valdo Calicane stabbed to death students Barnaby Webber and Grace O'Malley Kumar, as well as 65-year-old caretaker Ian Coates. James Coates is one of Ian's sons.
5: We believe that the institutions of Nottingham had done everything they could and continue to fight in our corner to uncover the truth and give us the answers we desperately needed. Unfortunately, we were delusional in our ignorance. I wholeheartedly believed justice would be served.
4: Next, a groundbreaking treatment for a type of blood cancer has been approved for use by the NHS in Scotland. Campaigners say it's fantastic news. Advanced myoma affects the blood and bone marrow. And Wizz Air passengers will be able to access high-speed internet from next year. The carrier announced it is installing Elon Musk's Starlink internet system on all its new generation aircraft. That's the latest from Radio News Hub. I'm Tanita.
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0: 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Weather.
4: It's getting drier and brighter. Some spots of heavy rain, sunshine and showers across Scotland and Northern Ireland too. Cool and windy day with highs of 17 degrees Celsius.

Hi there, how are you doing? It's Monday, we're into June now, and hope you had all had a fantastic weekend. We was at the Crofters Bolton Soul Lounge yesterday. Wow, absolutely unbelievable. I must say a big, big, massive thanks to Bash Bangs, Roger Williams, Mr. Mike Stevens, and I'm going to throw myself in there as well. So many great comments. What a day. And of course, the main man, Mr. Victor Haynes on vocals. Good afternoon, and we came in tonight with Alexander O'Neill. That was George Benson, Feel Like Making Love. This is Back to Philly and the Jones Girls. It's heaven in the afternoon, it's Panacea, so radio, and I must say a big, massive thanks to Mr. Sam Brown for the mid-morning show. Excellent tune, sir.

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0: Breaking away, of course, was absolute fabulous at Earlham Live a couple of weeks ago. Absolute amazing performance by the great lady. Yeah, Crofters, absolute fabulous yesterday. That event goes from strength to strength. They haven't been yet. You need to get down there. Fantastic food, fantastic vibes, fantastic atmosphere. And I must say a big, massive thanks to everybody that turned up. A few mentions coming up. Is my first in gem gonna go all the way back to 1969? Smokey Robinson and the Miracles, baby, baby, don't cry. We've got a bit of high tension for you.
1: Nothing so blue.

Just absolutely love some of that early Smokey Robinson, the Miracles material. Wow, come on, Tony. Wow, it was a heavy day yesterday. Wow, what fantastic gig that was. That was the brand new Heavies, of course, featuring Beverly Knight and Beautiful. And prior to that, we played High Tension. How do you feel? A good afternoon to Mr. Brian Berry and Angela. Brian, good luck with the physio, sir. That sciatica is not good. Miss you yesterday. But say, you know what? Perhaps you need to get back and do a bit more dancing. I'm only joking, mate. A good afternoon as well to Mr. Roy Sam. Thanks for the beer, Roy. Really needed that when you asked. This is the real thing. Can't get by without you. Good afternoon as well to Kim Reid, Sue Harrison, Sarah Bayliss, my dancing partner, Steph. It was a great afternoon, that. And from the walking group here at Panacea Radio, Mary Lawson and Joe, thanks for your company, Mary. It made the drive over so much easier.

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0: is Camusso, the Italian jazz funk soul outfit with Estigurato. I must Google what that means. Come on, answers on a postcard, please. What's on, guy? Check it out on the Panacea website, www.panaceaeradio.net. Loads of info there. We will post in real soon the next Crofters Bolton Soul Lounge. It's going to take place on Sunday, the 5th of July. Confirmed DJ lineup is Bash, Brian Busy Pemberton, Ewan Clark, the man himself, Mr. Colin Curtis, and of course Victor Haynes on vocals. I'm going to be missing that one because I'm on holiday. I'm in Greece and I don't fly back until late that night. I did try and get the pilot to drop us off a little bit sooner, but anyway, it didn't work out timing. So anyway, only joking. It's going to be amazing. Grab your tickets from the Crofters website and it will be a further fabulous day.
1: 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You're tuned into Panacea Radio, where they play the best in R&B and soul. And this week, they've been playing my tune, Starlight, and I'm so appreciating how you support the music, independent artists, and just anything that sounds good. So let's get into some music.

There you go. I got it up on the computer, and esagrato means exaggerated, overstated, or excessive. I don't know why they gave that tune that name, but anyway, really good stuff. Saw them live in Manchester a few years ago, and saw that band as well live. That was a dream come true. That was Chapter 8 and Forever. This is Billy Griffin. Day with the rain. We did get a bit of rain this morning, didn't we, as well? And we got some last night at Crofters. Wow, it was lashing it down.

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6: The mother of a student who was stabbed to death by Valdo Calican in Nottingham says there's been a miscarriage of justice. Hissesbury families call for accountability and change in response to the conclusion of evidence at the Nottingham inquiry. First-year University of Nottingham students Barnaby Webber and Grace O'Malley Kumar, as alongside 65-year-old school caretaker Ian Coates, were killed by Calican. James Coates is one of Ian's sons.
7: What has been revealed during the evidence of the inquiry has utterly astounded and disgusted me. Over the course of the inquiry, the true harrowing scale of the failures and laziness and negligence has finally been laid bare.
6: Israel and Iran have traded fire in their first attack since the US struck a ceasefire 2 months ago. Hours later, Iran's military says it would stop offensive operations. And former Lioness Jill Scott has set off for a five-day, 388-mile sport relief cyclone marathon challenge. She's aiming to complete a 112-mile bike ride to Villa Park today. That's the latest from Radio News Hub. I'm Tanita Sims.
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6: It's getting drier and brighter, some spots of heavy rain, sunshine and showers across Scotland and Northern Ireland too. Cool and windy day with highs of 17 degrees Celsius.

Welcome back to Hour 2. That's Shelly Brown and the beautiful You'll Be Dancing All Night. Came back with Atlantic Star, of course, and a fabulous Love Crazy. Good afternoon to Amanda Williams. Good seeing you yesterday. Andy Jones, Shirley and Stephen Adams, Corbett, Mr. Paul Mack and Angela Mack. Good afternoon to you. Sue Harrison and all the girls. Mr. Dave Cyrus and Donna Gray. Looking forward to that Mountain Festival. End of August. Say about that in a moment. This is Mr. Michael Jackson and Baby Be Mine. Good afternoon to Jacqueline Green, Elaine, Claire Beverly, Mr. Brian Cocker. Good seeing you yesterday, sir. Looking so good with those rather bright shirts on.

0: And L-O-V-E, going back to 1975. Good afternoon to Jackie Jacks. Showing this award, miss you and the Bolton girls yesterday. Where was you? Good afternoon to Sarah Bayliss. Lynn Spence, you made it. Good seeing you as well. Coming up next for the faithful, two classic Northern Soul tracks.
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0: Okay, for the faithful, not done two tunes for you two guys for quite a while. So these two are going out to Eva Stanton and Ian Musselman Atkinson, as we call him. He came fourth in the competition. Wow, absolutely brilliant. First one, Diana Ross and the Supremes. What an amazing record, Stormy. Then we got Jimmy Seals for you.

Your Love. Don't get played very often, but what a record. And how good is that, Diana Ross and the Supremes? Keep them coming. We'll keep them playing those for you. Good afternoon to Errol Parish, Helen Parish, John Schofield, Mr. Mike McCabe. Good chatting yesterday, Mike. And Mr. John Dutton. Deborah Maitland, of course, as well. Good seeing you guys. I don't think you stopped dancing all day, did you? I did mean to throw this one in, but I don't know, got to the end of the set and, you know, you just run out of time. Anyway, here we go. Let's play this for everybody that turned up at Crofters yesterday. Controllers, My Secret Fantasy.

Melody, good afternoon to Christine Lloyd, Geraldine McGraw, Susan Bradbury. He's a Mr. Marvin Gaye. And he's absolute classic. Let's get it on.

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Gregory Hines and That Girl Wants to Dance With Me. Now then, you've probably seen some pictures knocking about on Facebook for the Monton Soul Festival. It's going to be amazing. Fun day out for all the family. Showcasing live performances from Kenny Thomas, Odyssey, Stacks of Soul, Pauline Henry and Natural Soul. It's going to take place on Bank Holiday Sunday, the 30th of August at the Monton Cricket Sports Club, Welbeck Road, Eccles, Manchester, M30 at 9EH. 01617890377, or you can get your tickets from the website or go to Skiddle. Starts at 12 o'clock, going through till 9 with an after party as well. DJs Neil Williams, Bash, Cliff Townsend, Bigger coming up from London, plus myself. It's going to be amazing. It's selling out quick. I do believe they're on the third phase of tickets already. Do not leave that late. It's going to be absolutely amazing. This is Sands of Time by the SOS Band. And watch out for details coming out real soon as well for the big Boathouse All Day on the 1st of August. Looking forward to that one as well.

Regina Bell, what an absolute amazing vocalist. Okay, it's Monday. We got through that okay, didn't we? Wow, a little bit croaky, but we got through it. Amazing stuff, and thanks for tuning in. And thanks for all the wonderful comments from yesterday. It's Monday, that means Neil James follows me with 3 hours drive, Panacea. He got the fabulous Jay Martin's Groove Control. 2 hours of Northern Soul with Rob Lees, rounding things off, Mike Mason with A Groovy Kind of Love. This is Second Image, Fall in Love. Enjoy the rest of your Monday. I will see you tomorrow here on Tuesday. See the rest of the week as well. Yeah, Heaven in the Afternoon goes out each and every weekday. Take care and bye for now. We're going to finish with Curtis Blow. Keep it locked.

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9: 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This is Panacea Soul.
10: The families of those killed in the Nottingham attacks have responded to the conclusion of evidence at the Nottingham inquiry. They're calling for accountability and action after several failures were revealed. Valdo Calacane stabbed to death students Barnaby Webber and Grace O'Malley Kumar and 65-year-old caretaker Ian Coates. James Coates is Ian's son.
11: I was a hard-working, deeply kind school caretaker who was just a few months away from his well-earned retirement when he was brutally murdered in my home city. Over the last 2.5, almost 3 years, my family and I have been forced out of our comfort zone, thrust into a public spotlight we never wanted, all in a relentless pursuit of the truth.
10: Next, a 19-year-old woman has died after gunshots were heard at a house in North London. Paramedics called police to the home in Dalegrove, Finchley. The victim was pronounced dead at the scene. A murder investigation has now been launched. And Wizz Air passengers will be able to access high-speed internet from next year. Wizz Air says it will be the first European ultra-low-cost airline to use the technology. That's the latest from Radio News Hub. I'm Tanita Sim.
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9: Panacea Soul. Weather.
10: Mostly dry this evening across England and Wales, but frequent showers for Scotland. Those are spreading to most areas overnight, turning rather chilly with lows of 7 degrees Celsius.

Warrington, round about Panacea Towers today, and well, it'll be out for the next 10 minutes and then it's probably going to be dull again and raining, but listen, the sun is in the sky as we speak, so that is all good. Angela Bofill, Is This a Dream? Encore, Cheryl Lynn. So anyway, listen guys, welcome to the show. Thank you, Mr. Tony Shawcross, for the last couple of hours of Fabulous Radio, as always. Back on your radio tomorrow from, he's back tomorrow from 1 o'clock. Imagine that. Imagine Tony being back on the radio again from 1 o'clock tomorrow night. Tomorrow day. It's like a given, isn't it? It's a given. What a good show. All right, listen, so let's move on. We're here till six. Neil, with you on Panacea Soul Radio, is the home of soul, funk and groove. Okay, two tunes. Prince, I Wanna Be Your Lover. First up, gonna do Jackie Wilson, and I Get the Sweetest Feeling. Good afternoon.

0: Okay, Jackie Wilson, Swedish Feeling, and Prince, I Wanna Be Your Lover. Okay, Mac Band and the McCampbell Brothers on the way after the ads.
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0: All right, we love it. It's the Mac Band and the McCampbell Brothers. It's Roses Are Red playing on Panis. Yeah. All right, we've got some Shalimar on the way. This is for the love in you. Take you back to 1980. First up, we love this. Sweet Lovin'. This is, yes, we know who this is. It's Lucas Seto.
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through for your Monday. Welcome along. Good afternoon, Neil, on the radio with you till 6 o'clock today. Lucas Seto, we love that, Sweet Loving. A bit of brand new soul on the station. We've been playing it for quite a bit, though, now. We do still love it, and we're going to love it for the rest of our lives, I reckon. Okay, Shalimar, this is For The Lover In You, and After 7 right now, and Sayonara. It's Panacea. Welcome along.

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Do you know, when I see that name, Lovely Day, for some reason, I read it on the screen straight away, Bill Lovelady. Remember Bill Lovelady? That was a reggae tune, wasn't it? Was it reggae for it now, Bill Lovelady? Bill Lovelady. I'm thinking it was reggae for it now. But it's Bill Withers, Lovely Day, 1977. Talking about reggae, you're going to do a couple of reggae tunes now. I'm going to do Bitty McLean, It Keeps Raining. But first up, it's a bit of Chrissie Hynde. It's a bit of UB40. It's Breakfast in Bed right now.

All right, then. Bit to be clean. It keeps raining. And breakfast in bed, Chrissie Hynde, UB40. Our reggae feature today. All right, listen, we've got the main ingredient and Evening of Love on the way. First up, we're going to take to 1981 and break. This is Sweat, Mike

All right, Brick Sweat and Evening of Love. It's Main Ingredient. Yes, we can cram a Northern Soul tune in before the before we go head to the news at 4 o'clock. This is Alexander Patton right now and a Lil Lovin' Sometimes. Take you back to 1966. Oh yeah, and the World Cup's on the way.

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0: Across the Northwest on DAB, on your smartphone and smart speaker, online and on digital platforms, we are the number one choice for soul, funk and groove. 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
4: The Prime Minister's to clamp down on big tech companies. Sir Keir Starmer's given the likes of Apple and Google 3 months to find a way of stopping children sending or receiving explicit pictures. He's threatening to change the law if they fail to comply. But Conservative leader Kemi Badenoch says the PM needs to do much more.
5: I think we need to go much further than that and get children off social media. Social media is for adults. Those platforms are designed to be addictive.
4: Iranian military say they will stop strikes on Israel, but only if Israel stops attacking Lebanon. The two countries have traded fire in their first attack since the US struck a ceasefire 2 months ago. The mother of a student who was stabbed to death during the Nottingham attacks insists there's been a miscarriage of justice. Valdo Calacane, who'd been diagnosed with paranoid schizophrenia, stabbed to death Barnaby Weber, Grace O'Malley Kumar and Ian Coates in 2023. And Jill Scott has set off on her five-day sport relief challenge. That's the latest from Radio News Hub. I'm David Hall.
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0: 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Weather.
4: Mostly dry this evening across England and Wales, but frequent showers for Northern Ireland and Scotland. These will spread to most areas overnight, turning rather chilly with a low of 7 degrees Celsius.

Friday drive, and on a Friday drive from 3 till 6. And Jay's on his way with Groove Control from 6 o'clock tonight. So, Borgie Borgie, Gladys Knight and the Pips, starting our second hour off today from 1980. And then Chairman of the Board, Give Me a Little More Time from 1970. All right, we've got Crystal on the way. First up, this is Scott White right now. I don't understand.

0: Okay, smashing the tunes today on Panacea. Scott White, I Don't Understand, 1988. And then 1984 is Crystal and After the Dance is Through. All right, we're going to tell you about the smart speaker, then we're going to play some ads, and then we're going to do, I think we should do a bit of Mr. Vandross. What do you reckon?
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It's Luther. It's Stop to Love. It's 1986. Neil is back. I'm back on Friday from 3 o'clock. I'm not finished yet. Don't worry. Not going away that quick. It's not that easy. You're stuck with me until 6 o'clock. On Friday from 3 as well. Aren't you lucky, guys? Aren't you lucky?

0: It's Jimmy Jones and the Vagabonds and Man Like Me and Mama Used to Say from Junior before that one. Alright then, so Frances Jolie on the way after the ads and going to get over you. It's about 1 minute and 20 seconds, is that okay?
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Yes, sounding good in the sun on a Monday, because the sun's out in the sky near Panacea Towers. Oh, yes, it is. Franz Joly and going to get over you. I think it's getting dead hot for the weekend, and it's getting dead hot again at the weekend. I'm not sure. Someone told me something, because we was over at Jeremy Clarkson's at the weekend, the farmer's dog. So we had a ball over there. We never saw Jerza. He wasn't there, he didn't turn up this weekend. But we stayed in Burford, a little lovely little village over there in the Cotswolds. So we had a great time. It's the mother-in-law's birthday today. That reminds me, I need to text her. So we had an absolute ball. Okay, hope you had a good weekend too. All right, going to play. What am I playing next? I tell you what, I'm going to play Stephanie Mills, Policy of Love. First up, going to play Strike One, playing right now on Panacea, the home of soul, funk, and groove. Can't touch me anymore.

All right, so Stephanie Mills, Policy of Love, and it's strike one and Can't Touch Me Anymore. Okay, oh, do you know what? I'm going to play a bit of Zap. I've just stuck a bit of Zap in the on the playlist just before we finish it, just before we get to the 5 o'clock news. Delegation coming up next and in the night, and then going to follow that with Barcase, and she talks to me with her body. And then we're going to play a bit of Zap. Oh, yes.

amazing stuff for your Monday. That's a Friday tune, isn't it? Honey, we're getting you ready for the weekend already here at Panacea. That's how we roll. Delegation and in the night. Barcase, she talks to me with her body and sat there. More bounce to the ounce. Okay, up to the 5 o'clock news we go. Bit of Motown. Bit of Supremes.

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3: Big tech companies have got 3 months to radically overhaul the way children use their services. The Prime Minister set a deadline for the likes of Apple and Google to ensure children stop sending and receiving explicit pictures. Sir Keir Starmer says the government needs to get tough.
4: This is not an impossible challenge. These are some of the most innovative companies in the world, and I believe they can solve it. But if they choose not to, then we will act. And we will change the law.
3: The situation in the Middle East is becoming more intense. Iran says it will stop striking Israel if Israel agrees to stop attacking Lebanon. The mother of a student who was stabbed to death by paranoid schizophrenic Valdo Kalakane says the victims of his attacks were robbed of justice. The killer did not face a murder trial but was sentenced to an indefinite hospital order. And energy bills would be cheaper under the Liberal Democrats. They'll use windfall profits from energy firms to pay for discounts. That's the latest from Radio News Hub. I'm David Hall.
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2: Panacea Soul. Weather.
3: Mostly dry this evening across England and Wales, but frequent showers for Northern Ireland and Scotland. These will spread to most areas overnight, turning rather chilly with a low of 7 degrees Celsius.

Sounding good, sounding good. Funk Deluxe and This Time. And fresh Coolin' Gang starting our third hour of the show today. Welcome to hour three. It's Neil James with you on Monday Drive. Okay then, so we're on the way on this last hour. We've got a bit of, by all means, coming up. We've got some Regina Bell and a bit of James JT Taylor. First we're going to play, Disco Nights from GQ. Oh yes, from 1979. First up, take you to 1976 right now. And, I'm going through changes now. This is Brown Sugar.

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Okay, Regina Bell, James T. Taylor playing on Panacea, and All I Want Is Forever. Okay, we've got the three relaxing tunes for the drive home on the way. We started a new feature as well on Drive on Friday, because we normally like to switch up the three relaxing songs to drive home a little bit and do a little bit of a different theme every week. But we've got a new feature we've started on the Friday show called Three from One. So it's a little feature. It could be anything. Three songs from one thing. It could be an artist. It could be a word. It could be a color. It could be anything. It could be a cheese. If we've got songs with a certain cheese in the title, that's what it's going to be. It's called Three from One. See, and I've got to think up. This is the hard bit. I've got to think up something every Friday for that. So you know what? We don't just press buttons around here. You know, we actually think about these shows. You know, before we put them together. All right, listen, what have we got coming up? Ndeep, last night at DJ Save My Life. We've got Debbie Rivers coming up as well, a bit of brand new soul on the station. First up, want to play Alfie Silas right now, and A Puppet to You.

It's Elvis Silas, and probably to you. Take you to 1982 there. Okay, so the three relaxing songs for your drive home. This is your Monday drive. Welcome. If you've just joined us, where have you been? 100 lines. Although maybe you're just getting tuned in ready for Jay from 6 o'clock. Maybe that's the thing. Cray T. Cooper and Denise Stewart on the way with Quality Time. Going to play By All Means. And tonight, well, first up on the three relaxing songs for the drive home. All over you, all over me. This is Nikita.

0: All right, there you go. It's, oh, there's a lot of stuff going on here. 1990 is Craig T. Cooper, Denise Stewart in there, Quality Time. Tonight, By All Means in there as well. And kicking off the three relaxing songs to drive home, All Over You, All Over Me, Nikita. All right, couple of ads and then we're coming back with some In Deep. Oh, yes.
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It's 1980, it's Casanova, it's Coffee, and Debbie Rivers, Rivers before that one, and My Sunshine. Okay, we're done. I'm on the radio back on the wireless on Friday from 3 o'clock for Drive. Going to leave you one more tune. Going to leave you Make That Move and Shalimar. Listen, Jay is next. Enjoy the rest of your week. I'll see you on Friday from 3, and enjoy your Monday evening. I'll catch you later. See ya.

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3: Big tech companies must do more to prevent children sending and receiving explicit pictures. The Prime Minister, Sir Keir Starmer, has to clamp down on companies such as Apple and Google and has given them a three-month deadline or face a change in the law. But Conservative leader Kemi Badenoch says the PM needs to get even tougher.
4: I don't want to see children being able to send nudes. A much simpler way of dealing with these things is getting children off social media rather than piecemeal measures that are tackling the problems issue by issue.
3: Israeli Prime Minister Benjamin Netanyahu says his country will hold off attacking Iran for now. It comes as military action resumed at the weekend. The government's being urged to re-examine the prosecution of paranoid schizophrenic Valdo Kalakane. He was given an indefinite hospital order for killing Barnaby Weber, Grace O'Malley Kumar and Ian Coates in 2023 and didn't face a murder trial. And Christian Eriksen's back home with his family and doing well after collapsing during a match against Ukraine on Sunday. That's the latest from Radio News Hub. I'm David Hall.
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7: Christian Eriksen is said to be in good spirits after he appeared to collapse during Denmark's friendly with Ukraine on Sunday. Eriksen was fitted with an implantable cardioverter defibrillator device to ensure he could resume his playing career after suffering a cardiac arrest at Euro 2020. The 48 nations taking part in the World Cup are continuing their preparations ahead of the tournament. France play their final game on home soil before heading to the USA, Canada and Mexico. Northern Ireland are their opponents and boss Michael O'Neill sees it as a tough test for his young side.
8: It's more about just the level of the opposition, quality that they have and an opportunity for us to measure ourselves both individually and collectively as a team.
7: In cricket, England coach Brendan McCullum says Jofra Archer is in contention to play in the second test against New Zealand. The fast bowler was rested for the victory at Lord's after his IPL commitments. And Alex Zverev says he's hungry for more Grand Slam titles after finally winning a major at the French Open.
2: Panacea Soul. Weather.
3: It'll be mostly dry this evening across England and Wales, but there will be showers for Northern Ireland and Scotland, and these will spread to most areas overnight. Rather chilly with a low of 7 degrees Celsius.

Connoisseur Soul, yes, so our dynasty, and here I am. Yes, I'm here. My name's Jay, and this is Groove Control on Panacea Soul. Big thank you to Neil. You can catch him here on Friday. Tomorrow from 3, you've got Mr. Rob Lees, who, incidentally, you can hear later on this evening on Panacea Soul. Anyway, I've got some great music coming your way between now and 8, including McFadden and Whitehead, lined up, ready to go next. Right now is Loose Ends and Emergency. Going to be telling you about where myself and Mike were on Saturday. Details on the way very, very soon. In the meantime, we are the UK's number one choice for soul, funk and groove. Thank you very much for having us on.

0: 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On the way, I've got some Simply Red, Earth, Wind & Fire, and a very important date for that diary.
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Simply Red and Sunrise. Right, this is going to be a big one, this. Date for your diary is 30th of August, which, of course, is the bank holiday. We are going to be heading down to Monton for the Monton Soul and Pop Music Festival. Loads going on. You've got sets from these DJs, Bigger, Cliff Townsend, Bash, Tony Shawcross and Neil Williams. You've got some live sets from legends, including Kenny Thomas, Odyssey, Stacks of Soul and Natural Soul, 12 till 9 at Monton Cricket Sports Club. Tickets are available on Skiddle. The easiest way to grab yourself one or many is if you just head to the gig guide, click on the poster, and that'll direct you to where you need to go. Should be a great day, that. 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

Ariana, You Can't Keep Breaking My Heart on Panacea Soul. So me and Mike headed to the Hayloft in Warrington for a country and western event organised by our sister station, Panacea Country. And I'm not going to lie, had a great time. I'm not a fan of country and western, but this has changed me. The music was great. The DJ was great. They did a line dancing tutorial thing as well. They had a live singer on. Really good singer, can I just say. But yeah, and the next one has been lined up for the 1st of August. So if you're a fan of country music, keep your eyes open. Even if you're not, just head down there. Anyway, I had a great time. Right now is Orient Express and Shine On Panacea Soul.

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Bad Girls. Taking you back to 1979. 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Sunday, I had loads on. Well, the plan was to do loads, and I didn't. And part of my plan was to get my passport photo done, because I need to renew my passport, because I am away next year. We're booking that in a couple of months, so looking forward to that. But I need to get that picture sorted out. Right, here's Patrice Rushen and Forget Me Nots.

We're better to flock back together again. We also had Luther Vandross and Shine. That is it. Hour one just about done. I'll see you back here in a few minutes time. To get us to the top of the hour, I'm going to play this great track. Gap Band, outstanding. Keep it man of your soul. I'll see you in a few minutes.

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0: Big tech companies have got 3 months to radically overhaul the way children use their services. The Prime Minister set a deadline for the likes of Apple and Google to ensure children stop sending and receiving explicit pictures. Sir Keir Starmer says the government needs to get tough.
1: This is not an impossible challenge. These are some of the most innovative companies in the world, and I believe they can solve it. But if they choose not to, then we will act and we will change the law.
0: The situation in the Middle East is becoming more intense. Iran says it will stop striking Israel if Israel agrees to stop attacking Lebanon. The mother of a student who was stabbed to death by paranoid schizophrenic Valdo Kalakane says the victims of his attacks were robbed of justice. The killer did not face a murder trial but was sentenced to an indefinite hospital order. And energy bills would be cheaper under the Liberal Democrats. The party says they'll use $5 billion in windfall profits to pay for discounts. That's the latest from Radio News Hub. I'm David Hall.
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3: Panacea Soul.
0: It'll be mostly dry this evening across England and Wales, but there will be showers for Northern Ireland and Scotland, and these will spread to most areas overnight. Rather chilly with a low of 7 degrees Celsius.

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1: Chaka Khan. Chaka Khan. Chaka Khan. Chaka Khan. Chaka

Systematic by Billy Griffin for you there. Before that, Chaka Khan and I Feel For You. Welcome back to Panacea Soul. This is the business end of my show. For the reason being, coming up around about 7:30, we've got the first trivia teaser of the week. I've got Ideal to play next. Right now is Confunction and Burning Love on Panacea Soul. Good evening, Jay here till 8 for your Monday.

0: of Ideal and Whatever on Panacea Soul. Right, on the way, I've got the Temptations and Boz Scaggs as well.
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1: Jay Martin on Panacea.

Temptations, Treat Her Like a Lady. Make sure you check out that gig guide on our website. There's loads of events coming up in the coming months. And if you want to add an event to that page, there is a contact email address as well. I've mentioned the Monton one. There is a weekend called the Spirit of Soul Weekend happening Friday night to Sunday the 11th of October. It looks like it's going to be a great weekend. All the details can be found on the gig guide, contact emails and contact phone numbers and whatnot. So make sure you check that out. On the way after this next track, 5 star right now, Boz Skaggs and What Can I Say on Panacea Soul.

0: Something About My Baby. Right. Just coming up to 7:30. Let's do the first trivia teaser of this week.
1: This is Panacea. Panacea.
0: It is. Thank you very much for having us on. Right, let's get to it then. First trivia teaser question of the week. Excuse me. Here goes then. Which everyday food was once so valuable it was used as currency in the Aztec Empire? Which everyday food was once so valuable it was used as currency in the Aztec Empire? If you think you know, have a guess and I'll play a couple of tracks and give you the answer. Sylvia Smith for you now. Don't Wanna Be a Sometime Lover.

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always there. Right, let's recap today's trivia teaser and give you the answer, see how you got on. So the question was, which everyday food was once so valuable it was used as currency in the Aztec Empire? The answer was cacao beans. If you got that right, well done. If not, have a go tomorrow evening when we do it round about the same time. Right then, let's do this. Julian Jonah and Robbie Love for you now with Take My Love on Panacea Soul.

Swing Image and Love Lesson for that Earth, Wind & Fire and The Love Goes On. That is it from me. I'll see you back here tomorrow, 6 p.m. On the way next, you heard me mention him earlier on, Rob Lees is here with the 2 hours of Northern Soul, and then following him from 10, The Quiet Storm is back. Have a great remainder of your Monday, and I'll see you guys tomorrow. I'm just going to leave you with this. Eugene Wilde, Just Be Good To Me. Take care, bye-bye.

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7: Big tech companies have got 3 months to radically overhaul the way children use their services. The Prime Minister's set a deadline for the likes of Apple and Google to ensure children stop sending and receiving explicit pictures. Sir Keir Starmer says the government needs to get tough.
8: This is not an impossible challenge. These are some of the most innovative companies in the world, and I believe they can solve it. But if they choose not to, then we will act and we will change the law.
7: The situation in the Middle East is becoming more intense. Iran says

0: it will stop striking Israel if Israel agrees to stop attacking Lebanon. The mother of a student who was stabbed to death by paranoid schizophrenic Valdo Kalakain says the victims of his attacks were robbed of justice. The killer did not face a murder trial but was sentenced to an indefinite hospital order. And energy bills would be cheaper under the Liberal Democrats. The party says they'll use $5 billion in windfall profits to pay for discounts. That's the latest from Radio News Hub. I'm David Hall.
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0: It'll be mostly dry this evening across England and Wales, but there will be showers for Northern Ireland and Scotland, and these will spread to most areas overnight. Rather chilly with a low of 7 degrees Celsius.

featuring Cecil Washington, I Don't Like to Lose. Good evening, my name's Rob Lees. You've got me now through to 10 o'clock with Keep the Faith, where I bring you 2 hours of the very best Northern Soul for your Monday evening here on Panacea. 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

originally written by Milton Kellum, first recorded by Teresa Brewer in 1952. But there's Vibrations, Big at the Golden Torch and OK Records, Gonna Get Along Without You Now. And before that, Gladys Knight and the Pips from 68 on the Soul Record label, Ain't You Glad You Chose Love. To 68 now on the Giant Record label with Joe Armstead.

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4: Rob Lees on Panacea.

sold there on Peachtree Records for James Fountain. I played my Cream Records version, though, for you tonight. And 7 Day Lover, Herb Ward before that from 65 on Argo Records with Strange Change. Looking around 1,000 for a copy of that now. And Gemmo Thomas and his Party Brothers Orchestra before that on Thomas Records in the USA. Did get a Polydor release as well in the UK in 66 with I Spy for the FBI. Now to 1964, Trudell Records with The Phonetics.

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0: Rob Lees on Panacea.

Serious Business. Before that, Patrice Holloway, Love and Desire on Capitol. And 68 before that, Jack Montgomery on Review Records with Baby Baby, Take a Chance on Me. Let's carry on with some more great music for you Monday. So 68 now to the Blackpool Mecca on Epic Records.

They were British Northern Soul act arranged by Jerry Butler, with a Pye Records release there in the UK, reaching number 26 on the singles chart in late 74 with Goodbye, Nothing to Say. To 66 now, it was released originally on Bronco Records in the USA, Dick and the President release here, and it was actually written and produced by Barry White for Johnny Wyatt.

recorded in January of 1969, still doing well on the Northern Soul scene. For the Embers, Where Did I Go Wrong? And before that, Lou Johnson. He was an American soul singer from Brooklyn, worked with prominent writers and producers, including the Burt Bacharach and Hal David team, and is

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5: Iran and Israel are pausing military strikes, but both have warned of retaliation if the ceasefire is broken again. The pause in hostilities follows calls from US President Donald Trump for both sides to stop shooting. UN spokesman Farhan Haq says it's a worrying time for the region.
6: We urge all parties to fully abide by the ceasefire jointly announced by Lebanon, Israel, and the United States last week. We note with concern the devastating impact the ongoing hostilities are having on civilians. We reiterate that civilians must not be targeted.
5: A woman abused by Jeffrey Epstein has said they had dinner in Andrew Mountbatten Windsor's private apartments in Buckingham Palace. Sarah Kellen is the first woman to publicly speak about attending a royal residence with the convicted sex offender. The government's under fire over the way it handles big tech. Keir Starmer says firms must find a way to stop children sending or receiving explicit pictures. And Sir Idris Elba has urged James Bond producers to not make the character too woke. That's the latest from Radio News. Up, I'm David Hall.
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2: Panacea Soul. Weather.
3: Sunny spells and showers throughout the morning. They could be heavy and thundery at times. A cool feeling day for the time of year, though, with a high of 18 degrees Celsius.

1966 release on Exodus Records for Fred Hughes, I Keep Trying. We are now into part two. Still got some stompers lined up now for the next hour through to 10. Well, this was big at the Blue Note Club in Manchester, released on ABC Records for Eddie Holman.

Barbara Lynn, You're Losing Me. Before that, Al Williams, released twice on Palmer and LaBeat Records. There was also a Grapevine release as well of that, I Am Nothing. And before that one, Tammy Lynn from 1965, originally recorded on Atco. There was a release as well on Mojo and Atlantic, 5 years later. Big at the Twisted Wheel, that one, with I'm Gonna Run Away From You. A track now from The Natural 4, originally recorded in 69 for the local Oakland label Bula Bula. Now, the track was written and arranged by Lonnie Cook and produced by Willie Hoskins. Sold around 30,000 copies in the Bay Area and climbed to number 7 on Oakland's KDIA and San Francisco's KSOL. It's a great track, and I Thought You Were Mine.

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0: Rob Lees on Panacea.

finest hard soul singers there, Johnny Sales, I Can't Get Enough of Your Love. A track now that was introduced to Ian Levine at the Blackpool Mecca and then got huge, written by David Huff and released in 1968 on Crazy Horse Records. Blue-Eyed Soul recorded at Fame Studios for David and the Giants.

release on Wand Records for Nella Dodd's Comeback Baby. The Showstoppers before that on Showtime Records, Ain't Nothing But a House Party, and Jimmy Ruffin before that, a soul label release from 1966, and I've Passed This Way Before. Let's go now to 1971 on Atlantic Records. It was big here on the northern scene, a non-hit though in America for the Drifters.

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0: Rob Lees on Panacea.

Record release for Dean Parrish. Got a stateside release as well here in the UK with Tell Her in 1966. Let's go now to Loma Records, a track that's got the same backing as Ike and Tina Turner, Somebody Needs You, and also Ty Kareem's Lighten Up Baby. It was a big player at the Highland Room at the Blackpool Mecca for Larry Lester.

Bobby Sheen before that on Capitol Records, and then I played you Patti LaBelle and the Bluebells on Atlantic with a track called The Loving Rules. I've got time for a few more to squeeze in this evening before Mike joins us. A track now from Tammy Terrell, All I Do Is Think About You. Now, other versions were done by Stevie Wonder and Brenda Holloway, and I think it's a crime that Motown never released this. Would have struck gold if they had.

1966, The Fifth Dimension, Train Keep On Moving. That's all from me. Thanks a lot for keeping me company. Up next, we have got a groovy kind of love through to the early hours, and I'm going to be back with you tomorrow afternoon from 3 with Drive Panacea. Let's leave you now in 66 for The Sapphires.

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0: 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We are the number one choice for soul, funk, and groove. This is Panacea Soul.
4: Iran and Israel are pausing military strikes, but both have warned of retaliation if the ceasefire is broken again. The pause in hostilities follows calls from US President Donald Trump for both sides to stop shooting. UN spokesman Farhan Haq says it's a worrying time for the region.
5: We urge all parties to fully abide by the ceasefire jointly announced by Lebanon, Israel, and the United States last week. We note with concern the devastating impact the ongoing hostilities are having on civilians. We reiterate that civilians must not be targeted.
4: A woman abused by Jeffrey Epstein has said they had dinner in Andrew Mountbatten Windsor's private apartments in Buckingham Palace. Sarah Kellen is the first woman to publicly speak about attending a royal residence with the convicted sex offender. The government's under fire over the way it handles big tech. Keir Starmer says firms must find a way to stop children sending or receiving explicit pictures. And Sir Idris Elba has urged James Bond producers to not make the character too woke. That's the latest from Radio News. Up, I'm David Hall.
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1: Iran and Israel are pausing military strikes, but both have warned of retaliation if the ceasefire is broken again. The pause in hostilities follows calls from US President Donald Trump for both sides to stop shooting. UN spokesman Farhan Haq says it's a worrying time for the region.
2: We urge all parties to fully abide by the ceasefire jointly announced by Lebanon, Israel, and the United States last week. We note with concern the devastating impact the ongoing hostilities are having on civilians. We reiterate that civilians must not be targeted.
1: A woman abused by Jeffrey Epstein has said they had dinner in Andrew Mountbatten Windsor's private apartments in Buckingham Palace. Sarah Kellen is the first woman to publicly speak about attending a royal residence with the convicted sex offender. The government's under fire over the way it handles big tech. Sir Keir Starmer says firms must find a way to stop children sending or receiving explicit pictures. And Sir Idris Elba has urged James Bond producers to not make the character too woke. That's the latest from Radio News. I'm David Hall.
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